0: Harlan Shraley. They decided to stop in the middle of the street.
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0: 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Buffalo Airport, 4630 Tennessee Street. 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

Telegraph's the return call. The fire alarm's going off again. No sign of smoke or fire. Number 65, Seminole Parkway. Repeating across the return call. The fire alarm's going off again. No sign of smoke or fire. Number 65, that's 65, Seminole Parkway, in the south of between Nokomis and Seminole. Now for this call, 2021, 2 Dorna Fire.

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1: Chris 9, you're responding.
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1: Just to refer to you crest units coming in quarters for Seminole Parkway. 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
1: 45.
0: Walden in the Plaza. I got a plate cover on, so I don't know what state, but 08000 Charlie Nora.

Rescue EMS, you have a 37-year-old female, 7 months pregnant, abdominal pain. 59 Hedwig Avenue. 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
0: Possible police detected in the hallway. They were advised we're in service.
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rescue request for EMS. 37-year-old female, 7 months pregnant, abdominal pain, high risk. 59 Hedwig, beside a Weldon Straley. Second time out, 20:35. That's clear.

0: 2 seconds, car 45.
1: I'll be all set. I'm not close, but I'll head to that disturbance in Walden at City Lane.
0: 10-4, you're going to go to 1140 Walden Avenue, City Lane. Complaint is from across the street who states that someone was hanging out of the window screaming for help. They'll be in the upper.
1: 10-4.
0: Can you cover?

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0: Sector 4. It's a neighbor dispute at 60 Holmescroft Avenue. You'll follow the north side between Mapleview Road and South Boycroft Boulevard. The complaint is a neighbor who is upset that the owners are cutting down a tree and making a mess and piling branches on their elderly neighbor's property. We do have a warning that it's an Airbnb property.
1: 10-4. So they're not putting it on the complainant's property, they think it's on someone else's.
0: Affirmative.
1: 10-4.
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0: investigate a fire alarm activation. 17 Joanne Lane. Repeating 2 Doyle, investigate a fire alarm activation coming from the bedroom hall smoke alarm. At 17 Joanne Lane, south side of the street between Goldman's and Dennis. Your time off is 21:12.
1: Doyle, all 29 responding.
0: Doyle, 29 responding.
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0: 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It was set off by a shower.
1: That's fair. I'll be follow up momentarily. Investigating. Hold everything up.
0: T-Code Fire 2 Doyle. 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
0: Alright, that's where I got a black pickup in front of me. 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
0: 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I revise 1084.
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domestic trouble at the Edelwood Apartments, 38 Slate Creek Drive, apartment 12. You'll find that on the east side between the French Road and the last First and French. The complaint states his girlfriend is out of control and is intoxicated, and that she fell and broke a table.

0: East Walker, Alpha 9.
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1: 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Female was in tax again. She was advised to stay separate from the complaint. 10-8, covered by 19.

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0: Hi, 225 Lee Brewery. You found out that east side between Aurora Drive and Cleveland Drive. Complaining today that there's a black SUV that has been coming and going multiple times. It's occupied by a black female and a black male.
1: Tower.
0: Read your car 15. Can you cover car 11?

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1: One. Take the domestic trouble at 18 Louis Drive. You're living on the west side between French Road and Marino Parkway. Complaint states that her ex is refusing to leave the house. He did just leave on foot. He's standing in front of the house. You're looking for a Native American male, 5'11", 250 pounds, blue baseball hat, white shirt and jeans. And be advised, the complainant has a Lancaster warrant. Car 2, can you cover?
2: Cover. 18 ready.
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0: Head to St. Joe's. 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

0: All right, just copy another name and date of birth, please.
1: Go ahead.
0: Last name Ingram. Ida, Nora, George, Robert, Adam, Michael. First name Javon, John, Edward, Victor, Ocean, Nora, 2/21/1995. You got any OPs between the two?
1: 10-4. Give me a second. She had nothing, but let me run him or her.

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0: Javon with an E. He's negative. 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

0: 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Alright, argument over a phone, the hospital and the male just wanted her to leave. So I'm going to be giving a ride home to 19 Doe Street. 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

request for EMS to a 61-year-old male, altered mental status. The Speedway North, 2700 Union Road. Sabrina Doyle, request for EMS to a 61-year-old male, altered mental status. Speedway North, 2700 Union Road. This is the corner of Union and William. Side 2, 10 out of 2349, she's doing a fire.

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0: Alright, so you're in 6 minutes, 2 Jordan Park, 7PXX, 7PXX.

Take the alarm, Scott Enterprises, 159 Grunner, south side between Wallace and Lemoyne. The left warehouse motion. Car 1.

message, 82-year-old female, possible CVA, 1355 Harlem Road, the lower apartment. Repeating the Doyle request for EMS, you have a 82-year-old female, possible CVA, 1355 Harlem Road, the lower, on the east side between Parker and her. There's 10 off this call, 15 minutes. She's doing a fire.

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Walden, Henderson, Marion, and Young.

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after. Cut. Eastbound 33 at the 90, Mary David Lincoln, 6282.

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0: 54 Pine Ridge between Walden and Doat. Within the last few minutes, the rear driver's side window was smashed out. Complete doesn't know if anything was taken, hasn't been through the car yet.
1: 10-4.
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0: Pine Hill, request for EMS. He's about 42 year old male. Chest pain, difficulty breathing, 34 Martin Road. Repeat to Pine Hill, request for EMS. He's a 42 year old male. Chest pain, difficulty breathing, number 34 Martin Road, what's in between East Elvin and Rowan. He's about 215 to drug affair.
1: Southern area of the Carmelita.

3 MS, you have a 42-year-old male, chest pain, difficulty breathing, number 34 Marne Road, west of Dominguez South and Rowan. Second to Mount 220, 2 truck fire.

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0: 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I'll be 22 to file a PR on log property. I was covered by lunch on tonight.
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0: I'm 22 with that mail. Doyle, request for EMS. You've had a 69-year-old male chest pain. Number 48, Williamstown, number 5. Request for EMS, you have a 69-year-old male, chest pain, number 48, Williamstown, apartment number 5. See the west driveway, building on the left of the horseshoe. Your time out is 2:52.

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0: 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I'll be 22 to process my arrest. 10-8, covered by 7, or 15 and 3.
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1: And they're on location. 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
0: That's clear. 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
0: Two, Frank, Mary, David, King. Four, George, Charles. Eight, David, Boy. Charles, 9, 4, 9, 4, 5.
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1: Some type of disturbance. 4593 Union Road on the left. That's on the east side between Pinecoffer and Fairhaven. The complaint was all over the place with his story. Claims that his friend's under some kind of influence of meth or something. Woke up in a rage because he can't find some of his belongings and threatened to kill him and his dogs. Claims holding the door shut. The other guy's banging on the door screaming at him. Wouldn't answer many more questions.
0: 10-4, I got 19 with me.
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1: 10-4. It's with OP. I'm assuming Southgate Plaza, but I'll let you know.
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Go ahead. Lincoln William King, 2582. Chad, is it Celepec? 10-4, is that the sub we have here? Negative. 10-4, thanks. I actually checked that, yes, it is. 10-4.

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1: 10-4. The usual Southgate plays at McKee Bank.
0: 10-4. And for the disturbance,

Nice near you. 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

0: Another one. I'll take a ride down for you for the breakfast up. Car force coming up.
1: Different things. Border northbound from West Seneca. There's a vehicle swerving all over the road. Should be Michael Boy Boy 5811, 2012 Buick, red in color.

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1: Check around the parking lot of 400 Stonewell. It's between Tozal Place and the street. Got a call from a SiriusXM. Apparently, reports stolen vehicles mapped into the parking lot over there. It's been stationary. Should be George David, 2542. It's a 2018 Jeep Grand Cherokee, black in color. It's a Buffalo Steel.
0: 10-4.
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1: Start heading to 61 Charles Street Eastside between the Dead End and William. Got a male and female arguing. They both sounded pretty intoxicated. They did refuse to separate, but we believe the male went outside. And see the warning before you go.
0: 10-4.
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0: 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The female's left for now. They've opened a vice, and I'm 10-8, covered by 15.
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taking the Cleveland Hill EMS. 90-year-old female, she's unresponsive. She is breathing. 21 Hillside, on the south side between Dania and Delray. Their timeout is 0753, 221 fire.

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0: Area 15. 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Actually, 15, disregard. 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

0: 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I can head over to the PDO and let the refill set.
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0: Zephyr 19.
2: 45 is going to injury wreck.
0: Dick and Lydia, it's going to be for two cars. One vehicle's in the roadway and the other one's in 7-11.
2: Zephyr.
0: Ready, car 5.

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Your timeout is 0935, 2 to log a fire.

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0: 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V10-8.
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0: Ready, Curry? 8. Pressure right on Walden. Check for a toddler left alone in a vehicle. Tennessee Reg, Tom Henry, 9879. It's a red port.
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0: 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Copy an ambulance plate and a CID of the witness. 5-1
1: with the ambulance plate.
0: 13428, Edward Boy. Let me know when you're ready for the CID.
1: Oh, CID.
0: Five 6 9 8 3 3 4 9 1 Christopher Finn.
1: Yeah,

0: 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Do you have a hook coming for the van?
1: No hook requested yet.
2: Yeah, 45 radio, copy the second plate.
1: Go ahead.
2: Edward Lincoln Frank, 7908.
1: Yeah, 4.

0: 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Did they say where this vehicle is parked at?
1: In the lot, right in front of Fresh Right.
0: 10-4, not seeing anything.

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1: Aaron updated 10-8, the sheriff and border patrol.
0: Ten four.

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1: Alright, 10-4. First plate given that was going to be a dealer reg. We're going to need to bend on that and bring you a hook on that one. And we'll get you a hook started for the Subaru Outlander.
0: 10-4. 5, can you give dispatch the van for that van over there, please?
2: Hey, perfectly.
0: The location.
2: Where they at?
0: That's clear.
2: King, 1, Yankee, 8, 4, Lincoln, King, Boy, 4, 3, 8, 1, 5.
1: So I had to get a gray Ford, Town and Country there.
2: Yeah, it's like a transit van.
1: Yeah, for me, first choice for both.
2: Yeah,

Let's confirm, it is two cars. AMR's already got one patient.

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0: The actual plate's going to be a New York Reg, King Tom Henry, 9879, and then I have a complainant client ID for it.
1: What?
0: 7970-14464, Daniel.
1: Alright, 7-4, so the original Tennessee Reg that the complaint gave us, that's not involved, not the right one?
0: No, not involved at all.

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1: Heat wagon fire.
0: 294 is going to be going to Sisters with 1. We're standing by for the second ambulance for another one for neck pain.
1: That's clear.
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2: Two 294, the first ambulance, please. We go into Sisters.
0: 10-4.

Repeating the Doyle, EMS, 68-year-old male, chest pain and difficulty breathing. 199 Meadowbrook Parkway, it's on the east side between the 90 and Dingin. Your time out is 0955 hours, due to a fire.

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2: 14. 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

0: Dog, Delta 1 responding. 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
1: Delta 7-1 responding. 189 Meadowbrook is on the east side between the through-lane engine.

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0: Alright, I'm going to need another bus here. Anybody's going to call for another one, but just let you know, we're going to call for another bus.
2: I'm not sure you're already aware, but they might be calling for a third ambulance now.
3: 10-4, third rig requested.

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1: 11.
0: Crisis services in a gray Mazda. They need to do an evaluation on an aggressive paranoid male. Allegedly owns a shotgun. Unknown if there are any other weapons inside the residence, and see the warning on the Cardinals. Ready, Carter Street?
1: Time to cover.
2: Chickawaga, Dallas got the ambulance.
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0: All right, vibrate it.
1: Clarify.
0: All right, the only two we're going to sell transports, they're going to cancel that third ambulance.
1: 10-4.

0: you.
1: All right, ambulance 5-6, he's going to be transporting one to St. Joe's, and then the other two from the van are going to be going self-transport to St. Joe's as well.
2: That's clear.

0: 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Those last two are going to be on St. Joe's Health Transport.
1: Stanford.
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0: G, Dewaga, you press 7?
1: Dewaga.
0: 205 patients, 2 transported, 2 self-transported, 1 signed off, seat turned over to PD and the tow, we're back in.
1: That's clear, UCRESS is back in service from Jake and Lydia at 10:13.

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0: For the warning, arrived, when was the SRAP made?
1: Cards ago, so I'm going to say yesterday, but stand by, I'll double check exactly. Yeah, 94, that was yesterday.
0: Copy that. Alright, let's try to make phone contact with him first before we go knocking at the door.
1: Alright, Temporary, why don't you call in here?
0: Yeah, if you wouldn't mind.
1: 10-4.

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1: One appears off, that goes right to the voicemail. We'll see if we got any other numbers for him.
0: Alright, copy. The car's over there if you guys want to link up with Crisis Services first.
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1: Number 11 and car 8, that's going to be a stolen vehicle from Buffalo map into the area. We're looking for George David 2542. It's a 2018 Jeep Grand Cherokee Flex.
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0: Recurry. 8. You take a right over to 74 Euclid. You do an up-premise check. Complaint was not on location, seeing the daughter's ex-boyfriend was messing around with the cameras. They don't believe that he's in the area anymore. They just want the home check to make sure it's secure.
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I had the water something. Four 70 Transit, S&E Jewelers. We see the complaint at the door regarding a ring that was brought up. Thinks it might be stolen.

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0: 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We're going to be working on a PIR for that. We'll also be heading over to Millard Fillmore Suburban on Maple to grab a statement from the mom who's there. We were covered by Curry.
1: 10-4.

8 read. Sorry. That 29 that hit a little while ago on the gray Range Rover with the Texas plate, is that still a good 29? Yeah, it did come up in here. That's what we got, was 13 hours ago. 10-4, can you run this plate for me? Go ahead. Texas Reg, it's going to be Ocean Sam Boy 46496. 10-4, stand by.

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0: 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Taurus got the Toyota. That's really the Nissan with Cleveland scene. I have a collision report filed. I'm 10-8, covered by 46.
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1: Sure, five.
0: Well, here are filed for this. And I'm going to be heading to the Wegmans on transit load for the larceny that occurred yesterday. I'll send you a CD.
1: 10-4.

0: Curry, Curry. 8. If you want to check on that parking violation with the trailer in the street, 191 Lachlan, west side between Elaine and her. Correction.
1: 8, copy.

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0: 148 Hemingway, north side between the Thruway and Beach Road. Third party call from a daughter, not on location. Says a neighbor called and said there's a male walking around the yard with a gas can and also loading items from a shed into a pickup. Said no one should be there, and there's not really much left after a house fire there, so he's not sure what they're trying to fake.
1: Come on.

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1: Alright, 10-4, the caller wasn't being quite forthcoming with his information. We're not sure if that's the guy's name. He won't give us anything else. Said a female ran off with the keys to the gray Hyundai Tucson. Yeah, it's a rental.

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investigate a utility pole that is smoking in the rear yard of 134 Cathedral Lane. Repeating to rescue, investigate a utility pole. The top of it is smoking. It was on fire. No flames now. In the rear yard of 134 Cathedral, south side between Roos and McNaught. Your time out is 1249. 2 dog a fire.

Rescue, investigate a utility smoking in the rear yard of 134 Cathedral. It's on the south of between Rose and McNaughton. This is your second time out, 1252.

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1: Go ahead, all 29. What was the address for rescue's call in the area?

0: Tampa. Thank you. 134 Cathedral, it's on the south side. The utility pole that's smoking in the rear.
1: That's clear. Pulling up here, I'll check it out.

0: Go to 19 Wildfire.
1: God.
0: Yeah. So you heard, there's no response from rescue. Do you need mutual aid from Pine Hill, or are you all set for right now?

0: think we'll be okay here. It just seems like the insulator moved and it's making contact with the pole. It is smoking. I can give you the pole number if you'd like, if I can find it.
1: Yeah, I'll take it. Thank you.
0: Pole number 134R is in Robert.
1: That's

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1: Stick to Wildfire.
0: Residents were advised that both houses here, that if anything changes, the line falls, I'll call back. But nothing the fire department can do for a little bit of smolder on top of the pole. Rescue in service.
1: That's clear, thank you. You're back in service, 1259 hours, 2 to Wildfire.

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0: I'm going to head over to 10 Slate Creek Drive, apartment number 4. I got a 1-year-old ingested. Some sort of mental health medication in the last 5 minutes. You got fire and AMR responding.
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2: No problem, brother. I was just kind of passing by. Figured I'd take care of it real quick.
1: 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Takes us a minute to get here.

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0: 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We 10-8 from that and the warrant card. 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
1: 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It's a white vehicle in their south parking lot, occupied by two people and a dog. Management says they were using drugs for the last 30 minutes.
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0: 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There's two white vehicles. Is it the Cherokee or the Subaru in the back?
1: They said it was towards the back of the parking lot. So I'm assuming like maybe west side of the parking lot.
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0: 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Although I do have an open door on the south side of the building, it's only for 45.
1: 45,
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1: Can you punch me a welfare check card? 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
2: 10-4, will you be all set?
1: I'll take another if you have somebody, just because of the history of the address.
2: Step 4, car 19.
0: 19, copy. You're right, I'm near the border, I can head up there.
2: Okay, step 4. 47, are you going to the upper or lower? For that address?
1: I will be heading to the upper.

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0: Welfare checks out. Her and mom are perfectly fine. They're going to reach out to the school. They were by 10-8-2 and 19.
1: Okay. 10-4.

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1: 11.
0: Can you check on those traffic cones on the roadway and ask if someone waits them all out or if they got workers in the area that could fix them? William, between Cuga Creek and Union.

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2: Before we head to William, I need to check on a robbery alarm. 77 Pheasant Lane. Between French and the end of the street. Keep that duress alarm. Also, an alarm from the front door. No key holder at this time.
1: On the way.
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0: You had a 31 Anthony warning in there. Get EMS going for a 8-year-old female with an uncontrolled nosebleed.
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0: Any update for an ambulance?
1: Yeah, it looks like they do have an ambulance assigned. It's going to be 276 medic. Unit lost.
0: 10-1. 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It seems like it might be slowing down.
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0: Looking for a black male wearing a black hoodie that says renewal by Anderson and khaki shorts. Just checking for the proper permit.

0: 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He's a complainant at 62 Olcott. 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Did not end up stealing them. Just checking if there's damage to it.
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47 ready. 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You can close out that ATV card. I checked Union up and down. It's going to be GOA. 10, 4, 6.

0: 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Dollar General, Harlem, George Urban, 2750 Harlem. There's a group of 10 kids fighting in the parking lot. There's a male holding scissors at the moment.
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2: East Kensington Expressway at the 90 westbound. 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
0: The motorcyclist rear-ended the vehicle, flipped over the handlebars.
1: 10-4. Confirming westbound.
2: Eastbound at the 90 westbound.

0: you guys at once.
1: A motorcycle versus a car at the East Kensington, the eastbound at 90 westbound.

0: heading to Cleveland Hill, a motor vehicle accident with injury, a motorcycle versus a car, at the East Kensington, the eastbound at the 90 westbound. Your timeout is 1609, stroke fair.
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0: 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The patient is currently up and walking. And be advised, you can use the Maryville on ramp.
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1: Sandford, at the Sloan Village Park, 50 Griffin, with Ida Lovejoy Gate. We're going to meet the Sloan clerk, Stephanie Mayer, in front of the building. A group of 20 people in Shelter VR, not residents.
0: Copy.
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0: 1050. We're at Primark. That's Walton Galleria. They're looking for a 2026 Honda blue in color and then a 2018 Kia 14 black in color.
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0: Yes, it is. Thank you.

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Responding to Highview, request for EMS, but the 41-year-old male was diabetic, not alert, at 35 Temple Drive, defined on the south side between Holmesworth Parkway and Patrick Lane, 13 out of 1700 hours, Chicago 5.

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0: 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The bike towed and released. 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
0: 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Plates bombs could be outside in an orange Hummer. It's a 14-year-old daughter is intoxicated. Doesn't think anyone, any adults are home.
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0: recorded. I gotta spin around, but I'm getting flagged down Pine Ridge, just south of Maryvale. Looks like maybe a DMV.
1: We just got a call about a 1050, probably with Maryvale.
0: Sound 4. I'm on Pine Ridge, Maryvale.
1: Yeah, it's Car Force. They moved to Pine Ridge Heritage in Maryvale. My bad.
0: Gotcha, Car Force. 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
1: Addendum filed, full name, Tenney, covered by one. And it'll be 22 to speak with the female from the PDO in Genesee.
0: That's 42. She's in the gray Dodge Caravan in the south lot.
1: 10-4.

Radio 17. 17. That's Western 601 Dingins for the customer trouble. Customer's getting aggravated that she can't rent a room, and states the only way she's leaving is if the police arrest her. Looking for a white female, brown ponytail, gray tank top, jean shorts, and she's in the lot.

0: 3 Gloria, have you 7-1?
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1: That's clear, have you back in service, 17-14 hours, 2 Gloria, fire, WP checks, 5-2 clear.

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0: 87 Slate Creek Drive, apartment 3. He complained to the subject on the card. Jumped the complaint about 30 minutes ago. Sub's not on location.

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0: We'll be out to speak with that female that was in the Best Western. She's asleep under the tree here in Rochester by the hotel. We'll be all set.
1: 10,

0: Authority. 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He's off the roadway, all set. 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
2: I like that radio. 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Her daughter must have went out the back and went for a walk with her friend. She doesn't want to report her missing. We looked around. She's not around right now. She'll call us back if she wants more assistance. 10-8.
0: 10-4.

0: 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One Donlin, east side of the dead end, south end community drive. You're going to be at crisis services in a blue Subaru. I'm Donlin. They need assistance doing a deval. Subs know to get aggressive with them. There's a warning on the subject name, too, that the mother requests a call when dealing with her.
1: To the parking violation on Union.
0: Sad for. There's a vehicle abandoned in the lot. The lot is not posted.

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1: Two.
0: For the subject on this, did you get the address from Data Warehouse or did you get it off his license?
2: He was already in our system with that address.
0: Can you run it, run his client ID, and see if it comes back to West Seneca?
2: Done. Stay back.

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0: 10-4, Kurt M. Aces. They're looking for a Middle Eastern male wearing a burgundy shirt. Last running towards Walden. He's being chased by a couple of Good Samaritans.
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0: 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Yeah, description, I'll be checking Cabela's.
2: Yeah, all they had was Middle Eastern male, burgundy t-shirt on.
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0: Yep, just about to put it out. The Middle Eastern male, black tank top, red boxers sticking out from his black pants. Took the burgundy t-shirt off.
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0: 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I'm going to head to the store.
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1: 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And, last seen towards maybe Jim's truck stop area, Mighty Taco.
0: Sanford.

And just an updated description for the cars on Walton. 18 or 19 year old male, black tank top, black Adidas pants, pink Crocs. Last seen towards Jen's Mighty Taco area.

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0: 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I chatted you with CIDA. 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
3: For officer safety, white sport bike eastbound on Walden from Union, high rate of speed headed towards, probably past Walmart by now.
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0: 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Amherst will take Donald, as long as he's not intoxicated.
1: Negative, he's not. We'll have 220 charges, and then I don't think anything's there from Dollar Tree. Like, that's where all these properties bagged in.
2: Dollar Tree said they were too busy to notice if anything was taken.
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0: You can see the complaint at 287 Cherokee. Got an ongoing issue with his tenant. He believes that the subject stole his construction equipment from the house. There is a warning for the subject, so if you do make your way over to 1325 Walden, at some point I'll be covered.
1: 10-4.

0: random occasions.
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1: 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There is a warning that there's a dog that's not crated in the apartment.

0: Hello, radio. 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
1: Yeah, go ahead.
0: Last name, Adam Yankee, Adam Lincoln, Adam. First name, Yankee, Ocean, Lincoln, Ida, Mary, Adam, Robert, 3999.

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1: It's a 2018 Toyota 4Runner gray color. Lincoln Henry King 8373.
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0: 94th in the area. I don't think it continued south because it didn't hit at Westbrook.
1: 10-4. And we keep trying to run the Buffalo report and saying it's not on file. We run it by the car and we can't find anything either. To see if it's broken.
0: Alright, yeah, it looks like entered today, so I don't know what else is going on with it.
1: No.
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0: 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I'm going to cover by 42.
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1: I'll start heading towards Shinewell, but coming from Lawson.
0: Sanford, you're going to be looking for George David 2542. It's a 2018 Jeep Grand Cherokee, black in color. It's tracking since location, since stationary since 914. Steel out of Buffalo.
1: How long has it been stationed here? I missed that time.
0: 9:14 a.m.
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1: 34.
0: I'm right by the gate to Sanwell. What's the address and description of the vehicle again?
1: Mapping to Sanwell Drive, the south end near Airport Drive. It is a 2018 Jeep Grand Cherokee black in color. George Source David 2542.
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1: Yeah, that Lincoln Henry King 8373 just hit Main Street at Transit eastbound, Louisville.
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Medium Star 1. One. 1970 Harlem Road at the Sunrise Estates Building Number 2. This plane states that her adult son is having a mental breakdown, screaming in her face, and she wants him to leave. At one point, he did threaten to stab the plane's boyfriend when he gets home tonight at 11 p.m. The only weapon in the house are kitchen knives. 10-4. Part 2, cover.

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2: Three and four in the area.